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1: 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Gotta hit the road. 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
3: 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I'm from the dirty, but that Chico nice. Y'all call it a moment, I call it life.

0: 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He's choosing Texas, I can
1: 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Radio Capris.
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